very appropriate for a lot of situations. My favorite image when I sing this song is of a mother aardvark singing to her.

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And I think to myself,

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1: 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Hello?
2: Where are you?
3: You're what? Missing it.
2: Get down here right now.
1: Where are you?
2: We're in the tunnel.
3: You have 5 minutes.
2: Get down here right now.
1: Okay.
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0: 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Wait a minute. You know this song? Then I want to hear you sing it at the top of your lungs. You ready? Here we go.
1: You are my fire, the one
0: you sing.
1: Desire. I believe when I say
0: last time.

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But it's so lonely without you. Everybody should have someone to cuddle up close to and hold them tight. I've got to find you. Wherever you are, I want you to come back. I need you, baby. I want you, baby.